0: it gonna be? What we gonna do? Here we go again. This ain't nothing new. I ain't trying to run game, but it's true, cause you
1: came and you made me feel.
0: You call me for help, you gotta chill. 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

0: Afternoon, selamat sore semuanya. 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
4: Benar-benar.
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4: Upacara, yeah, upacara, kita upacara
0: di kampus.
4: Yes. Yes.
0: Oke. Okay. But before we talk about Independence Day, let's introduce yourself ke teman Pro 2 dulu. Mungkin boleh dari Aydia dulu. Datangnya dari mana? 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
5: Dari mata. 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Aku dari Universitas Mataram, bagian dari part of ABC juga. Aku bagian dari divisi content and creative.
0: Oh, oke, okay. Yeah. Content and creative. Yeah. Wow, keren. Kalau Aurora.
2: Oke, okay, halo teman Pro 2. Let me introduce myself. My name is Karismanil Aurora. For the short, you can call me Aurora. I am from University of Mataram, Faculty of Law, majoring in law. I am 20 years old, and I am also part of the content and creative staff of AUC Banget Corner or ABC UNRA.
0: Oke, okay. And last but not least, Alena.
3: Oke, okay, halo teman-teman Pro 2, saya Alena from Faculty Economic and Business, majoring in Accounting. I am a part of ABC, lebih tepatnya itu adalah External Treasurer. Mm-hmm. Yeah, and I'm also 20 years old, same age as Alena.
0: Oke, okay, so all of you 20 years old?
2: Yes.
0: Oh, so young.
4: We are very Gen Z.
0: Yes. Okay, I'm Gen Z.
1: Oh, you're Gen Z.
0: The start of Gen Z, because I was born on 1997. So yeah, people say, "Oh, you are millennial." No, I am Gen Z.
2: Yeah, it's Gen Z.
4: Then 19.
0: Yeah. Aduh, langsung merasa kayak zaman dinosaur. Gitu ya. Okay. Nah, before we talk about Independence Day, I want to ask you guys, apa sih arti independence ya menurut kalian? Maybe we start from Alena.
3: Okay. From me, I think independent, it's like not depend on something, or like more have a freedom of everything that you want, that you want achieve, and there's no one or there's nothing that struggling you to achieve that everything that you want. That's
0: okay, that's from Alena. What about Aurora?
2: Okay, for me, independence is not about ceremonial day. It's the day when we have to remember about our heroes. And Independence Day is means like we have the right to choose our responsibility without anything force us.
0: Okay, wow, that's so deep. Yeah, because almost all the people always thinking about the celebration, right?
2: Yes.
0: But not thinking about how we used to fight, yes, about our freedom. Like, yeah it's so hard. And there are a lot of people that not can get their right to study, untuk belajar. Untuk tiba-tiba kita full English nih. Oke. Kalau Aydia?
5: For me, I think independence also means to get all the citizens of that country to get justice, to get a freedom, to get the right to speech, and to remember that the country is not just about the what is pemerintahnya, tapi juga ada masyarakat-masyarakatnya juga yang harus dipenuhi hak-haknya gitu. 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
0: Yes, and we are so happy but also so sad ya, karena di tengah kemeriahan kemerdekaan Indonesia, teman-teman kita dari NTT kemarin mendapat musibah gempa bumi. Are you guys from Lombok or NTB?
5: Yes, NTB. Like pure Lombok.
0: Yes. Oh, Brembe kabar? Kayak boleh-boleh nanya Brembe kabar
5: banget nih. 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
0: Berarti juga ngerasain dong kemarin kegempa itu ya. And it's also happened on August loh.
5: Yes. Right, August. Almost before the Independence Day.
0: Like, is it a really sacred August or something?
2: Yes.
0: Karena selalu terjadinya di bulan Agustus gitu, kayak beberapa kejadian. But we hope that our country always in perlindungan Tuhan ya, tetap dijaga sama Tuhan. 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
0: 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Jadi aku bakal tanya, traditional food or fast food?
2: That's a hard one.
5: That's not a hard one.
2: Okay. No, it's 50-50.
0: 50-50, yeah. Okay. Yeah. 1, 2, 3.
5: Traditional.
0: Traditional. Okay, traditional. Okay, next. Independence ceremony or independence celebration? 1, 2, 3.
5: Independence ceremony.
0: Oh, celebration. Okay, berarti upacaranya, berarti perayaannya kayak yang main-main game-nya gitu. Okay. Next. Red or white?
2: White.
5: Red.
2: Red.
0: Okay, right. Okay, berarti semuanya red ya?
5: Yes.
2: White.
0: Okay, lah kalau gitu. Traditional music or modern music? 1, 2, 3.
5: Modern music.
0: I'm sorry, Indonesia. Okay. Village or city?
2: I'll say
5: village.
0: Okay. Nanti kita tanya apa alasannya masing-masing ya. Okay. Travel around Indonesia or travel abroad?
5: Travel around Indonesia.
2: Abroad.
0: Semua orang punya ininya sendiri-sendiri.
5: Benar.
0: Don't judge. Yeah. Okay, batik or casual outfit?
5: Batik.
0: Okay, batik. Harusnya bertanya batik or kebaya.
2: Oh iya.
0: Choose the question. Okay, batik or kebaya?
2: Kebaya.
0: The last question, do you choose to celebrate 17th August celebration or New Year's celebration? 1, 2, 3.
2: New Year's.
5: Independence.
0: Okay, then kita bakal bahas satu-satu dulu ya untuk pilihan-pilihannya. So you choose traditional food ya semuanya ya. What is your favorite traditional food?
5: For me is sate bulayak in here.
0: Oh, me too.
5: It's like the OG one. That you can compare that to any food. Just can.
0: Okay, so my family came to Lombok like last week, and we went to Suranadi.
5: Yes.
0: Because the best.
5: That's the best place to get sate bulayak. Just there.
0: And then they were like, ayo
5: Bu Mari.
0: Okay. Kalau Alura apa nih makanan tradisional?
2: I love jajan begula, you know, jajan begula.
0: Yeah. No, what is it?
2: It's like basically it's a food with gula merah di atasnya. Jadi banyak kayak ada serabi.
0: Oh iya. gitu. Oh, karena kan kebanyakan kita bilangnya tuh kan kayak serabi aja gitu kan. Yeah. Serabi gitu. Oh, oke, jadi itu namanya.
2: Aku sering nyebutnya itu sih.
0: Oke. Lanjut. Kalau Alena?
3: For me I have two. I think both of pelecing kangkung and pecel.
5: Oh
3: I
5: my god.
3: Between that.
0: Two. Oh, you mix the
3: no, like, side by side.
0: Okay. But you ever try to mix them?
3: No.
0: It's good, you know.
3: Oh. Did it?
0: Yeah. Yeah, you next time you have to try it.
5: Okay.
0: Mix the sauce. Okay.
2: Okay. And the sweet
5: and the sweet
0: ones.
5: Yeah.
0: The nutty one.
2: Yeah, nutty one.
0: Okay. And you choose both of you choose independent ceremony. So you enggak apa-apa banget untuk upacara berdiri berjam-jam.
5: Yes. I think it's fine remember our heroes, like
0: really?
5: I think that's the point. I think that's the point of Independence Day.
0: Oh,
5: I guess.
0: Yeah. So you watch the ceremony in TV untuk upacara yang di Jakarta?
5: I watch some of the part of the ceremonial, but not of them.
0: Not all of them. Because we are also busy kan ya.
5: Yeah, we're also having our ceremony.
0: Yeah, karena kalau kita cuma nonton-nonton tapi kita tidak jadi part of the ceremony and celebration kan, nggak ngerayain juga ya.
5: Yeah, betul.
0: Kalau aku I'm working.
2: Yes, working.
0: Okay, kalau Alena tadi milihnya Independence Celebration. Yeah. Kamu kemarin ini yang ngerayainnya gimana di perumahan kamu mungkin?
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0: Siapa tahu.
3: To be honest, sebenarnya saya tidak mengikuti semuanya. Mm-hmm. Saya hanya menonton bersama ibu saya saja. But I found it like so much fun.
0: You're rooting so for really the like people,
3: yeah,
0: gitu.
3: Yeah, supporters.
0: Oh, yes, the supporters. Yeah, okay. Kadang kita tidak harus menjadi pemainnya.
5: Yeah, betul. Hanya menjadi pendukung.
0: Yeah. Okay, tadi ada yang pilih red, ada yang pilih white. 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Asik.
3: Oh,
0: it's
3: really white.
0: Okay, dari yang pilihnya sendiri dulu.
2: So, why I choose white? Because I really like white and it's like have the meaning such as pure and calm. So, I like calm and peace thing. So, that's why I choose white.
0: Okay, wow, that's a deep. Kalau Alina sama Aidia, kenapa tuh? Because red is brave.
3: Yeah.
2: Merdeka.
3: Merah itu saya ngelihatnya seperti lambang kayak perjuangan or like something really brave and kind of independent also.
0: Okay. 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Orang-orangnya berani, tapi juga menjunjung tinggi agama gitu.
5: Yes.
0: Suci, asik. Okay, tadi traditional music or modern? Kalian pada milih modern.
2: Yeah.
0: Ah, for me, I choose a traditional one because kamu pernah dengar? 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
5: Yeah. 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
5: Apa?
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2: 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Manuk Dadali. Manuk Dadali.
0: Ayo dia. Let's go, let's go.
2: 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Burung Jempa.
5: Apa lagi?
2: Burung Jempa.
5: Oh iya, Burung Jempa.
2: Bumang.
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0: Janger.
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0: 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Because I'm part of choir.
5: Oh. Yeah.
0: Ooh. So, kan kalau di upacara itu ada yang nyanyi lagu daerah kan. Yeah. I've been there.
5: Wow.
0: Itu 2014 tapi. Kerasa tuanya. Jadi kita jadi tahu banyak lagu di sana and it was so good.
5: Oh.
2: Yeah.
0: Okay, next kita tadi pilih village or city. Ya, siapa yang pilih village?
2: I choose village. We both choose village.
0: Okay, why village?
2: So I choose village because I think in village it's very, you know, like warm and it's not busy. You know, in the city it's full like business things. And I choose to run away from that cheesiness to choose a piece. So I also like about the scenery in the village. Yeah.
0: Okay, because it's still natural.
2: Yeah.
0: Okay.
2: It's like slow living.
0: Yeah. You know what? Actually, my cousin asked me to live in Jakarta because you know, like, the opportunity is so high right here. And I said no. Mataram is my style.
6: Yes.
7: Benar-benar.
6: Di sini sangat slow living.
0: Yeah. Okay. Kalau gitu, Alena kenapa pilih village?
3: Iya tadi sama sih, karena dia busy and hectic, terus kayak semua kehidupan itu terasa seperti everything is fast in Syria. Like apalagi kalau lihat di K-drama itu kayak
0: wow, K-drama
3: banget ya, referensi really stressful in Syria.
0: I agree,
6: yeah,
3: peace and village.
0: Yeah, that's true. Okay, and then the last one, Yudia.
6: Yeah, I'll choose the city one because I like the facility, like the privileges for education. Maybe a village for like one day or a week, but to live like to stay for living, I'll choose city.
0: Yes. Okay, so it's like different POV ya.
6: Yeah.
0: Okay lah kalau begitu. And then ini yang terakhir deh, batik or kebaya.
2: Kebaya.
6: I'll say batik.
2: Kebaya.
0: Batik. Yang pilih kebaya, kenapa kebaya?
2: I really like Indonesian kebaya. Kebaya for me, kebaya is like the unique one from Indonesia, and it make us like so pretty when we wear those kebaya.
0: And looks elegant.
2: Yeah.
0: Okay, okay. Kalau Alena kenapa pilih kebaya?
3: I think it's just one reason, because it's like a symbol of woman empowerment, something like. I really like.
0: Kayak keren banget ya, gimana kita tuh punya pakaian yang bisa menggambarkan jati diri wanita-wanita Indonesia gitu. Like the identity.
2: Yes.
0: Oke, yang beda sendiri. Why?
6: I think because only one reason, because it's like more simple to use batik other than kebaya. But even if I say batik right now, I wear more kebaya than batik. Because like I know how it feels, like it's not like, that simple. How to you
0: apa kayak pakai seharian tuh kayak
6: sosok gitu.
0: Okay. But aku sudah menebak kenapa kamu pilih batik. Because it's simple.
6: It's simple.
0: Kayak ada yang jadi outer gitu kan. 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

0: Betul sekali.
1: Iya, so please governor. You take care of your teachers, yeah. Ya. If you want your country be a better country.
0: Yes.
1: Okay. The last one. Ayo dia.
0: I think it's a really obvious answers. Like, yeah. Lately I feel like our nations somehow like we're just like getting downwards. We're just getting downgrade somehow, and I just like feel like why do they like I feel like they keep they don't want us to be smart somehow. They just like they know what's the problem, that they just don't want to solve it. I think they just don't want to see the truth,
1: like they ignore it.
0: Like, yes. Ignore it, like,
1: okay, it's so sad.
0: Yeah, it's kind of sad.
1: But we need you know, generation like you, like three of you, that aware about these issues, and you want to speak up about it. That's why I said you can say anything here.
2: Okay.
1: Just say it.
0: Okay.
1: Because you are getting serious. Let's do another game.
0: Okay.
1: So the game is guess the Indonesian word.
0: Okay.
1: So I'll give you like some explanation, a short explanation, and you have to guess what the word that I mean.
0: Okay.
1: The first round. Okay, so it's red and white. If you know the answer, just raise your hand, okay?
0: Okay.
1: It's red and white. We raise it during Independence Day.
2: That's obviously a flag.
1: Yeah. The complete question.
0: What Indonesians.
2: Indonesian flag.
1: Yeah. Okay. Correct.
0: Yay.
1: Okay, the next round, the next question. It is a traditional Indonesian competition. You climb it during independence celebration. What it is? You know, you climb it.
2: Huh? Oh, panjat pinang.
1: Yeah, betul. That's right. Okay.
0: Climbing pinang.
2: Climbing pinang.
1: Tapi sekarang udah nggak ada ya.
2: Sudah jarang.
0: Sudah sangat jarang.
1: And it's dangerous nggak sih?
0: Yeah, it's like your back is hurting. Yeah.
1: Kayaknya itu harus yang berotot banget ya, yang pijakan ya. Okay, next. Ini round three. Okay, pertanyaan ketiga. It is traditional Indonesian cloth. It has beautiful pattern. Mm-hmm. People wear it on special occasion. What it is?
0: Mm-hmm. What the?
2: Batik.
1: Yeah.
0: Batik. Okay.
1: Yeah. Yeah. Jadi sama-sama dapat poin satu-satu ya. Okay, round four. We do this when we respect our national flag. We usually stand straight. What it is? Okay.
0: Ceremonial.
1: Yes, betul. Oh, okay. Acara seremonial.
0: Thank God.
1: Oh, tegang. Oh, serius banget. Oh, kita serius ya.
0: Ada hadiahnya nih, Kak.
1: Aduh, siapin lagi. Gak apa-apa, nanti belakang.
0: Okay.
1: Okay, the last question. People eat this during celebration. It is made from rice and usually served with many side dishes. The rice is yellow.
2: Nasi kuning.
1: It's
2: tumpeng.
1: Tumpeng. That's all. Thank you. Wow, it's so fun.
0: Nasi kuning.
1: Nasi kuning. Okay. And you know what? Actually, we already learned English.
0: Oh yeah.
1: In our conversation, the topic is Independence Day, and we can, you know, having conversation dengan santai gitu kan. Dan ternyata kata-katanya umum, masih umum banget gitu untuk dipelajari. And because you're in ABC,
0: okay.
1: ABCDEFG. So can you give a little tips for teman Produa to learn English? Because you know, until today there are a lot of people that unconfident to learning English, you know, like karena mereka takut mungkin tidak bagus pronunciation-nya, atau kayak takut salah grammar-nya. Lihat aja aku, I'm really good, but ya udah ya. Oke, ada yang mau kasih tips?
2: Mungkin dari yang paling kanan.
1: Boleh.
3: For me, I always say that I always say to people that to watch

0: like some movies? West movie. Yeah.
1: Okay.
0: First one, I watched it with subtitles, Indonesian subtitles, and then after that, change it to the English subtitles, and after that, don't use subtitles. Especially, I really love watching a British movie like Harry Potter. That's really improved my English. Like the vocabulary is really rich in that movie, so I really that helps me a lot. My favorite characters, Harry Potter.
2: I thought it's Hermione.
0: No,
2: Harry Potter. Okay.
0: But I also like Hermione. Absolutely, like also Ron, the trio, Golden Trio.
3: The Golden Trio.
1: Okay, for me, I love Professor Snape.
0: Professor Snape, charismatic.
1: Yeah, and so iconic.
3: Yes, I agree.
1: Page 6, something like that. Yeah, I'm not really good. Sorry for British ya. Yes. Karena British tuh kayak bikin pusing. Coba dengerin Adele ngomong.
3: That's the accent.
1: Can you slowly? Setiap di interview tuh loh.
3: Kalau nggak ada subtitle, I give up.
4: It sounds like it's not English.
1: Yeah, it's like kumur-kumur. Okay, karena tadi kan urutannya gini. Okay, balik jadi idea. Okay. Tips for teman berdua.
4: I think just go find people that have the same interest as you, like the people that also maybe already good in English or already have already want to try to get better in English. I guess like for me, in my case, like having friends and having people that already good in English, that even if you're bad, it's okay. Like for me, like I've recently talked to like Australian people that came here, so it really gains my confidence. Even though that I just like speaking like really awak. But they just like really trying to like improve. They correct me if I'm wrong. So it's like just hang out with people that have the interest in it.
0: English is about confidence.
1: Okay. Actually, let them talk with their accent, like with their Australian accent. Yeah. We talk with our Sasak. That's okay.
4: It's okay. It's okay.
1: It's really okay. After the last one, Lura.
3: Okay. So for teman-teman Pro 2, jadi. For myself, I think you must learn English. The first one is confident. Boost your confidence. It is okay if you're wrong about the grammar or the pronunciations. Mm-hmm. It is okay. There's no one who will judge you. Mm-hmm. Because if you...
4: brave?
3: If you brave to talk, it will improve you so much. And similar like Alena, watching movies with English subtitles, listening music with English, or reading book with English will improve about your grammar. If you don't know about the grammar, you will search it on Google what is the meaning, and that is will improve your English.
1: Okay. So that's all the method that you use to learn English. And semuanya kayak working gitu maksudnya, pasti efektif as long as you work it every day, learning every day. Dan ya kalau misalnya mau prosesnya instan, it's no way instan. 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
4: It's not your people. Let them be.
1: Iya, berarti mereka mau stuck di situ. We want to improve. Apa ya lagunya ya? The haters we gonna hate.
4: Yeah.
1: And we keep walk away. Oke, kalau gitu. Ini sakit saking seru gitu ya. 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Gitu. But the time is on, so we have to end the English corner for today. And I want to say thank you to Ayudhya, to Alura dan Alena udah mampir ke Pro2. Oh, maybe the last one, do you want to say merdeka merdeka, happy yes. Independence Day?
3: Okay, of course.
1: Oh,
3: okay.
1: Kakaknya juga kan. Okay, I'll say happy Indonesia's Independence Day. Wait. I will say.
5: It's okay.
1: Okay. 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I will say Happy Independence Day Indonesia, and then you will say Merdeka, Merdeka, Merdeka 3 times.
4: 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Okay.
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1: Let's go. Okay. Happy Independence Day Indonesia.
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4: Juga kakak atas kesempatannya.
1: Sama-sama. Terima kasih semuanya ya. Yeah. Now for the last song, ini tadi di request sama teman-teman di sini, lagunya memang Korea tapi ada anak Indonesia di sana ya. 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